The Palm Beaches Rock Station with Jason and Franny in the morning. It's 98.7 The Gator. Def Leppard, they just announced a 2027 tour, which will have them playing arenas all across North America. Special guest Goo Goo Dolls and the Struts. It kicks off March 2nd in Allentown, Pennsylvania. 45 shows through July 2nd. So if you're a Def Leppard fan, love that live music experience, you can check them out in 2027. Def Leppard, here's Photograph.

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2: Yeah, everybody knows Amazon. They collect a lot of data about users. They don't just recommend stuff you've bought. Amazon, they already know what you will buy in the future. It's crazy. And they have this new feature that lets you see the information they're using to personalize your experience. Amazon's feature is called About You, and it allows you to see the information they're using to personalize your experience. So basic stuff like if you have a house or an apartment, how many people live in your household. They know all this stuff, what your hobbies may be. But some people noticed some odd entries. A woman who said it included, quote, has a flat butt. Yeah, she added, I mean, it ain't wrong, but did you have to call me out like that? Other people found has at least 48 years of practice using scissors, cusses when scared, cannot keep plants alive, has no friends. Like, Amazon knows some stuff. Motley Crue's next.
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It's 98.7 The Gator. Linkin Park's coming up. Hot Shumley, Pink Floyd's next. Pearl Jam. Here's Better Man.

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Those of you listening while you're working right now, we appreciate it. Shout out to my fellow third shifters. Linkin Park, here's Breaking the Habit.

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0: 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I read this piece of useless knowledge today. You could take this with you to happy hour, maybe while the bartender, the other patrons at some point this week. But this might prevent you from sleeping tonight. More than half of your body, not human. Yeah, about 43% of your cells are human cells. But the rest of you as a person, as a human, are microscopic organisms living inside you. Yeah, isn't that fun to think about? We'll get to some Metallica next.
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of the Jason and Franny Show. 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Back in August, in case you missed it, Everlast released a new album. It's called Embers to Ashes. It's out now if you're a fan. Everlast, here's What It's Like.

0: The Palm Beaches Rock Station with Jason and Franny in the morning. It's 98.7 The Gator. What would you do with an extra $1,000? Scott was able to go fund himself and win $1,000 today. 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

98.7 The Gator, the Palm Beaches Rock Station. Monday's the toughest day of the week. Don't even worry. We'll get you through. I've got Queen coming up. Trapped is next. My name's Chumley. Here's Scorpions.

The Palm Beaches Rock Station with Jason and Franny in the morning. It's 98.7 The Gator. Brian May from the band Queen last week, they released an announcement that Queen is done touring, sadly. Queen, we will rock you. We are the champions.

0: 98.7 The Gator. So Aerosmith, they did this big announcement. They're going to perform again two nights, October 29th, November 1st at the Hollywood Bowl. And they're calling it California Dream On, Aerosmith and Friends. And Aerosmith tapped Guns N' Roses as part of that lineup. Man, just those two bands alone. That's sweet. That'd be a great show. Guns N' Roses are next.
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0: home of the Jason and Franny show. It's 98.7, The Gator. Smashing Pumpkins, if you get a chance to see them, they're out on their Rats in the Cage tour. And it's two unique sets celebrating their album Melancholy and The Infinite Sadness, some other hits and some deep cuts. A lot of concertgoers that have seen the Smashing Pumpkins are praising drummer Jimmy Chamberlain for injecting some fresh energy into classic tracks, and he's altered some of the live arrangements. So that's a show. It's on my bucket list. I'd like to see it. Bon Jovi, Chili Peppers on the way.
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Palm Beach's Rock Station with Jason and Franny in the morning. It's 98.7 The Gator. Linkin Park, couple of songs from now. Hot Shumley. I do have Pink Floyd next. Chili Peppers, here's Under the Bridge.

98.7 The Gator, the Palm Beaches Rock Station. I received a talkback request for the police, so we'll do that next. 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Shoots us the message right here in the studio. Police coming up after Linkin Park.

0: The Palm Beach's Rock Station with Jason and Franny in the morning. It's 98.7 The Gator. If you're hoping to get a pair of those Denny sneakers with syrup infused into the sneaker, they've sold out again. Yeah, their first edition sold out in about a minute, the Sticky Kicks 2.0. They launched Friday, and that launch was open for 3 hours, and they sold out again. A real Denny syrup is inside the shoes. They've got blueberry-colored laces and syrup-inspired soles. Kind of weird, but, you know, people collect sneakers.
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0: 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You ever notice the amazing cars in the ZZ Top videos back in the day? 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He has them built. The famous Eliminator car. It's a 1933 Ford Coupe. 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Another notable creation is the Cadzilla. 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Other cars in his collection include the Whiskey Runner, the Copperhead, and the Mexican Blackbeard, each with its own unique style. 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

Home of the Jason and Franny Show. It's 98.7, The Gator. You don't have much Monday left, but we'll rock what's left of your Monday with some Black Sabbath. That's coming up. Guns N' Roses. Here's Paradise City.

take my hand and come with me, because you look so fine that I really want to make you mine. I say you look so fine that I really want to make you mine. 4, 5, 6, come on and get your kicks. Now you don't need

The Palm Beaches Rock Station with Jason and Franny in the morning. It's 98.7 The Gator. If you missed it or you'd like to see it again, that farewell Ozzy Osbourne Black Sabbath concert, Back to the Beginning, it's coming to theaters for a limited run at the end of this month. You can catch it on the starting on the 28th. Black Sabbath Iron Man.

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0: It is the Palm Beach's Rock Station, 98.7 The Gator. Jason and Franny with you. I am Jason. She is Franny. You're here with us, too. Good morning.
1: Hey, what's uppers? Happy Tuesday.
0: Happy frickin' Tuesday. Now, I'm going to admit something here. I've been a bit under the weather lately, right? You wouldn't be able to tell listening to this fine program because I'm nothing but a ball of energy on the radio, aren't I, Franny?
1: So listen, fake it till you make it. I had somewhat of the funk last week, and I think I brought it in to Jason. Yeah. But I feel wonderful.
0: Think you absolutely freaking did. Symptoms are exactly the same.
1: They are. I'm exactly the sorry. Same. It is.
0: How dare you?
1: The worst part.
0: I digress. Yeah. I'm not that too concerned about the bug, but I've been, typically when you get ill, you know, there's things that you do. Maybe you try to take a little bit more easy. You watch mm-hmm. movies, right? You do things. I opted not to watch Monday Night Football last night. Franny, I watched something else instead.
1: Okay, which is really interesting to me because you are a football fanatic.
0: I am.
1: So what'd you do? What'd you watch?
0: I didn't want to expel the energy of watching Monday Night Football. Plus, I didn't want to stay up too late, right? You know, I got the show. I'm not feeling well. So my wife says, oh, hey, let's watch this. You ever watched this? And I was like, what is this? Franny.
1: Well, what is this?
0: I feel like there are certain movies that we could be, you and I are basically the same age. We are of the older millennial type. And I feel like there are certain movies that like guys gravitate to that women don't really watch. And then, you know, movies that women watch that guys don't really
1: Vice
0: watch.
1: Vice versa.
0: Right.
1: Absolutely.
0: I don't want to call them chick flicks because that's not what this was. But when I told my wife, oh, I've never seen Saving Silverman.
1: You've never seen Saving Silverman?
0: That's the exact reaction that she had. The exact same reaction that she had. Jack Black, the guy with the pie and all that. I can't remember his name.
1: His name is Jason Biggs. Jason Amanda Biggs. Peet's in it. Uh-huh. Steve Zahn. Yeah.
0: Yeah. And I'm like, yeah, no, I've never watched it. So and I'm like, all right, I could use a laugh. And I'm like, yeah, it's kind of stupid funny. I'm watching this movie. It's Jack Black. I know what I'm getting into.
1: It's dumb humor. It is.
0: Which I appreciate. How the hell? This came out in 2001. This is when I graduated high school, and I never watched this movie. 25 years later, I finally watched it last night. It's not bad. It's not a bad movie.
1: Really selling it for everybody out there. It's not bad. Your pitch goes up a little higher.
0: Well, you know,
1: it definitely means somebody's lying.
0: No, it's actually kind of a funny movie. But manage your expectations going into it. I'm sure it would have been funnier if I was 18 years old as opposed to how old I am.
1: Listen, it's only got 18% on Rotten Tomatoes, so like, don't go anything. And this is gonna be great.
0: And I'm sitting there watching this movie, right? And one of the main characters, the female lead in this movie, I'm like, man. I recognize her. Yeah, she's a good-looking woman. Of course, she has to be. Yeah. She's the main character in that. I'm like, I recognize her. And then it dawns on me, like, a half hour into this movie, I turn to my wife. I'm like, babe, is that Jon Hamm's wife from Our Friends and Neighbors?
1: Yeah, Amanda Peet. Yes.
0: I had no idea. And it clicked in my head.
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0: 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Pounding drums. 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

0: It is the Palm Beaches Rock Station 98.7 The Gator. Jason and Franny with you. Trans-Siberian Orchestra going to be rolling through Amerant Bank Arena December 18th. And we got your hookup on tickets. Franny says this is a great show and you need to go if you're in the holiday spirit.
1: Yes, absolutely. 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

Look, if I had to teach a PE class, I would have to do exactly the same thing this guy did just to get through his day. Plus, excuse me, officer, you shouldn't be doing that while on the job. We get to those stories and more. Let's get weird in just a couple minutes here on the Jason and Franny Show.

0: So exactly how does this one PE teacher get through his day? And a cop is doing what while in uniform? It's time to get weird.
1: Let's get weird. Let's get weird. Let's get weird.
2: Jason, I don't know what's going on in schools these days, but I feel like every week we have another story about a teacher getting sauced while on the clock. This one is a PE teacher, and he was arrested because he was teaching first graders while annihilated. They said not only was this guy under the influence of alcohol, he was also pretty stoned too.
0: Oh, he was baked on top of it.
2: He was baked at 39-year-old Eric. And the guy, everybody's like, well, we get it. They're teachers. Kids are tough. All right. I understand. Kids are tough. But keep it together, right? So Eric Ames of North Carolina was arrested following the incident. They say that he was responsible for like 25 children at the time.
0: Wow.
2: He's facing misdemeanor charges of childhood abuse, disorderly conduct on school property, and possession of a controlled substance. Now, I also ask, how did he get there that day, too? He's lucky he didn't get busted for a DUI on top of it, right?
0: Yes. Franny, I have a question for you. Two questions, actually. Which do you think is harder to hide, being stoned or being drunk?
2: Man, you know what? You got eye drops on you. You can hide being stoned.
0: I agree.
2: The drunk part that can get sloppy. Yes.
0: I agree. Now, if you had children in this class, which would you prefer your teacher be, drunk or stoned?
2: I think I would want my teacher to be drunk. I feel like they'd be a little bit more fun. Stoned would be like a little bit more like reserved and quiet. At least that's what I've heard people are like when they're stoned.
0: Fair enough.
2: And then we have a cop. Okay, as a cop, on duty, off duty, in uniform, whatever, anybody in general, not even just police officer, you shouldn't do crimes like shoplifting. So this longtime Virginia police officer is accused of stealing at not just one, but two Target stores while he was in full-on uniform, Jason. This dude, Scott Abram, he did that whole, like, cover-up one barcode thing for a cheaper item itself at self-checkout.
0: My God, come on, yep. Dude.
2: Paying for only one before taking both of them. You're a cop. You know there's cameras everywhere. Police say similar incidents happened another day, and they're like, they look back, and they're like, oh, that guy was there, too, at the same time. So this guy is a 23-year veteran who most recently just worked at a school resource as a school resource officer, but he is facing misdemeanor shoplifting charges. Oh, and guess what?
0: What?
2: He decided to retire a couple days later instead of getting fired.
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0: It is the Palm Beach's Rock Station, 98.7 The Gator. Jason and Franny with you. I've been doing some booking of flights lately, some travel planning and whatnot, and I'm realizing just how expensive traveling during the holidays actually is.
1: It really is. I've been doing the same thing, trying to see my mom in PR, and I'm like, Mom, I don't know. That's kind of pricey.
0: Well, if you want to help pay for your travel expenses, we can give you $1,000. 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

0: I'm going to let you know what was named the best album opening song by Ultimate Classic Rock. Plus, Guitar Center is lifting a ban they've had for years. You might be excited about this. People are turning to AI for holiday shopping. By the way, Jason, my husband got me on Muse, and I'm kind of addicted.
1: Oh, no. Problem. Don't go
0: it's
1: down
0: It's doing
1: the-
0: everything for me. Oh, God. Yep. And then, why are women paying $4,500 to Yell plus the Jupiter Inlet Lighthouse? They are open for your wedding. I'll let you know the details of these stories. It's the stories we think you should know. It's called The Five Spot, and it's happening in just a bit on 98.7 The Gator.

0: It is the Palm Beach's Rock Station 98.7 The Gator. Jason and Franny with you, and it's time for the five spot. What's up, Franny?
1: Bruce Springsteen's iconic album, Born to Run, features the hit song Thunder Road, which has been ranked as the top album opening song by Ultimate Classic Rock.
2: Really?
1: So they say the song, it says the song sets the tone for the album with lyrics about escape and a dead-end life, seeking new beginnings. He wrote the song at a very young age of 24 and knew it was destined to be an album opener due to its intro and melody. And here we are nearly 50 years later. He revealed that he had been singing one line of the song incorrectly for decades.
0: Really? He sings his own song incorrectly?
1: I know, and I don't know what line it is, but I gotta figure it out. So I don't know. Do you agree? Do you disagree? I'm sure there's a lot of people out there going, no, there's better opening songs, but hey, that's according to Ultimate Classic Rock.
0: I disagree with them wholeheartedly. I mean, just... No, I can hear the opening harmonicas on Thunder Road. We're hearing a little bit of it now. No.
1: You're just like, no.
0: And look, my wife loves Bruce Springsteen.
1: Yeah.
0: I don't hate him. I think he's a great musician. I don't love him nearly as much as she does. I don't even think she would say Thunder Road is the best opening song to an album.
1: All right. And I think there's a lot of people who probably agree and disagree with you. But for years, Guitar Center had a very, what they call, hard and fast rule. And it was no playing Stairway to Heaven, all right, when trying out the guitar. I even think that, don't they feature it on like a Wayne's World movie?
0: They do, Wayne's World. Yeah, no Stairway to Heaven. They stop them, they point at the sign, no stairway. Okay.
1: Yeah, so the company has a new CEO who is tossing out that rule. Besides freeing up, they said, newbies to play the iconic song, the CEO, Gabe Del Porto, says they're going to be catering more to music veterans, as they should have all along. So if you feel like being in a jam sesh and maybe playing a little Stairway to Heaven, Guitar Center may be your next good hang. And then a few more things here on the five spot. More shoppers are playing.
0: Just what I want to do. Go into Guitar Center. You hear a bunch of old guys trying to play Stairway to Heaven. Pass.
1: Oh, you stop it. Now, you know what? Some people are listening right now. They're like, yeah, that's what I'm going to do on Saturday. But more shoppers are planning to use AI this year to shop during Black Friday, Cyber Monday sales. A new report from YouGov found that planned AI use among likely holiday shoppers more than doubled since last year. Now, I've been messing around with this Muse. It's free. It's like an assistant.
0: This is Meta, right? Jason. This is Meta, right?
1: Yes. It's free and it's assistant. And it really like does everything, including shopping. I have it like bouncing around looking for flights and stuff and updating me. So I kind of get it. I'm embracing this technology. But they're saying, you know, more than half of AI shoppers are concerned about the inaccurate or outdated information. So that's it. If you're going to utilize it, at least double check what they're sending you, right? Don't just automatically be like, here, because some people do that. They'll be like, just use my credit card information and just buy everything. I would make sure.
0: This has got horrible results written all over it. Number one, you're just saying, okay, not only am I going to give you all of my information with no rights whatsoever, but here's my credit card to do with what you want, right? Like,
1: and
0: not only that, you got to remember social media, specifically Meta, Facebook, and all of these, they're in the ad business. They're into selling your data so that companies can basically, you're saying, okay, cool. Here, Muse, take my credit card so that Meta's advertised.
1: That's it. Like, find things for me, but I am never giving them any of my financial information.
0: You might not, but there's a lot of people that will. And people will change their mind quickly. A year from now, I bet you Muse has your credit card, Franny.
1: You stop it. I'm not that much of a sucker. A little bit of a sucker. And then women are paying
0: I've seen your Amazon Prime account and I've seen your activity on Prime
1: Day.
0: That's
1: me. That's me willingly going and looking. I don't have anybody doing that for me.
0: You're absolutely a sucker.
1: You're right. You should have seen a couple of things that I purchased this weekend. All right. Including a giant ball for my dog. I mean, this thing's the size of a soccer ball. She can't even put it in her mouth. So, summer treats for women. They're spending $4,500 per person for these multi-day experiences that include all kinds of things, therapy session, meals, lounging, and raging. Yes, not raging like you're partying hard. I mean, they're called rage retreats. So they encourage them to scream, to growl, to let out your frustration. Organizers say these retreats help women express their anger, set boundaries, They say that there is little scientific evidence that screaming actually reduces anger long term, but man, I bet you it feels good at the time. And maybe you might not have to go on. Yeah.
0: I will tell you that for my birthday this year, my wife had arranged for me to go to a smash room. Are you familiar with these?
1: Yeah, absolutely.
0: You call it a rage room, whatever you want.
1: You destroy things.
0: It was a blast. Like, you can.
1: I want to do it.
0: They just give you stuff and you just, you just break stuff. And it's so real. It's fantastic. So I get it. I'm on board with it.
1: Yeah, I definitely want to do it. And then from raging to love, Jupiter in the lighthouse. They have never done this before. Now, I got engaged on top of the lighthouse and it was set up and it was really beautiful. But I remember at the time I was like, I wonder if we can get married here. You couldn't until now. So now the Jupiter lighthouse.
0: The lighthouse?
1: So that's where we got engaged, but at the actual Jupiter Inlet Lighthouse and Museum, they are making it a venue now and they are accepting bookings for private events across the waterfront venue spaces. They have a ton of opportunities there. So if you have not been, it is absolutely beautiful. They offer a variety of settings for gatherings, including wedding ceremonies, receptions, celebration of life. And if you're familiar with Little Moors, they do leftovers, food shack, all that. They are going to be the exclusive caterers to those events as well.
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0: Rolling commercial free on your Tuesday commute. It is 98.7 The Gator. Jason and Franny with you. Have you noticed a lot more Creed in your feed lately? Well, you're not alone. Franny, as you roll through your feed and all of that on Instagram or whatever, have you heard or seen a lot of videos with Higher in the background?
1: Yeah. If I hear, can you take me high one more time? Yeah. And it's been everywhere. And I'm like, is that song, like, is it hitting the Billboard charts again? Or is it just my algorithm that's messing with me?
0: It's an algorithm and a glitch within Meta. Instagram users notice the app keeps suggesting it for their posts and stories before they go and post it. One dude even said, I took a picture of my Caesar salad and it said, hey, maybe you want to use Creed's Higher.
1: Oh my God. I guarantee Scott Stapp is, he's trolling us. This is exactly what he's doing. He is the puppet master behind this.
0: I sure hope so. Meta does admit the song has been showing up more than intended and they're investigating the glitch. AC/DC for you. Now that is a band that you should suggest for our feeds. It's You Shook Me All Night Long here on 98.7 The Gator.

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0: 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We don't care.
1: You might need to do that, Jason. Yeah, I was just at Lowe's the other day, and I was like, Christmas, throw up everywhere. I was like, oh my God, I need that. I need that. But it costs a lot of money.
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0: Rolling commercial free on your Tuesday commute. It is 98.7 The Gator. Jason and Franny with you. We are the millennial variety. We are not the richest generation in America. That according...
1: Yeah, I'm not surprised.
0: Not surprised one bit when I look at my bank account. You too, Franny, huh?
1: Mm-hmm. Yep.
0: According to the Federal Reserve, that distinction, the wealthiest age group, that falls with people 75 or older. They are the ones that are the wealthiest in the country. And it makes sense. They benefited from recent property value increases, steady gains in the stock market the past few decades. So they're doing pretty damn good.
1: And they also, right? I mean, they're like most of them, right? Kids are out of the house. They're done paying if they did with college. So they're getting to save.
0: They've had more time to let that money, you know, work for itself in the stock market as well. So it makes all the sense. Gen X, Millennial, Gen Z, we're screwed. Just deal with it now.

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0: Nothing gets you more in the Christmas spirit than guitars blasting in your face and fireworks exploding all around you and pyro and lighting, right?
1: No, you're right. You're right. And you know who does that? The Trans-Siberian Orchestra. And they are back coming to Amerant Bank Arena. And this is like, it's a spectacular production, Jason. I know you haven't seen it, but I am telling you firsthand how great TSO is.
0: And we want to get you there December 18th at Amerant Bank Arena. 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
1: 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Never made

0: Hey, speaking of Nickelback, they just announced that they're going to be rolling through South Florida, and Franny's so freaking excited, aren't you, Franny? Look at you.
1: You know it. I'm such a fan of the Nickelback.
0: Look at this photograph. I love Nickelback. I'm not ashamed
1: of
0: it.
1: And I guarantee you, because, well, every time you say, like, get excited about that they're rolling in, that we have a band rolling in, it's probably because we're going to have tickets.
0: We are going to have tickets. Make sure you keep it locked in to 98.7 The Gator. Hard Rock Live is where they will be playing. February 26th is the date to see Nickelback. And you betcha, 98.7 The Gator is going to send you there.

Look, if I had to teach a PE class, I would have to do exactly the same thing this guy did just to get through his day. Plus, excuse me, officer, you shouldn't be doing that while on the job. We get to those stories and more. Let's get weird in just a couple minutes here on the Jason and Franny Show.

0: So exactly how does this one PE teacher get through his day? And a cop is doing what while in uniform? It's time to get weird.
1: Jason, I don't know what's going on in schools these days, but I feel like every week we have another story about a teacher getting sauced while on the clock. This one is a PE teacher, and he was arrested because he was teaching first graders while annihilated. They said not only was this guy under the influence of alcohol, he was also pretty stoned too.
0: Oh, he was baked on top of it.
1: He was baked at 39-year-old Eric. And the guy, everybody's like, well, we get it. They're teachers. Kids are tough. All right. I understand. Kids are stuff, but keep it together, right? So Eric Ames of North Carolina was arrested following the incident. They say that he was responsible for like 25 children at the time.
0: Wow.
1: He's facing misdemeanor charges of child abuse, disorder conduct on school property, and possession of a controlled substance. Now, I also ask, how did he get there that day, too? He's lucky he didn't get busted for a DUI on top of it, right?
0: Yes. Franny, I have a question for you. Two questions, actually. Which do you think is harder to hide, being stoned or being drunk?
1: Man, you know what? You got eye drops on you. You can hide being stoned.
0: I agree.
1: The drunk part that can get sloppy. Yes.
0: I agree. Now, if you had children in this class, which would you prefer your teacher be, drunk or stoned?
1: I think I would want my teacher to be drunk. I feel like they'd be a little bit more fun. Stoned would be like a little bit more like reserved and quiet. At least that's what I've heard people are like when they're stoned.
0: Fair enough.
1: And then we have a cop. Okay, as a cop, on duty, off duty, in uniform, whatever, anybody in general, not even just police officer, you shouldn't do crimes like shoplifting. So this longtime Virginia police officer is accused of stealing at not just one, but two Target stores while he was in full-on uniform, Jason. This dude, Scott Abram, he did that whole, like, cover-up one barcode thing for a cheaper item itself at self-checkout.
0: My God, come on, yep. Dude.
1: Paying for only one before taking both of them. You're a cop. You know there's cameras everywhere. Police say similar incidents happened another day, and they're like, they look back, and they're like, oh, that guy was there, too, at the same time. So this guy is a 23-year veteran who most recently just worked at a school resource as a school resource officer, but he is facing misdemeanor shoplifting charges. Oh, and guess what?
0: What?
1: He decided to retire a couple days later instead of getting fired.
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Jason and Franny with you. Want to get you $1,000. Go Fund Yourself is back for another day. Your next keyword is going to be coming up here in just a few minutes, 9 a.m., so prepare yourself, okay? Stained now. 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

0: It is the Jason and Franny Show. Thank you for letting us be a part of your afternoon, and it's time for food news. All right, plant-based meat has been on the come up for some time now. Think of Impossible Burgers, Beyond Burgers. Franny, have you tried any of them? Do you like them?
1: I have, and even before those, because they really do a good job, I remember Morningstar was the only one of the only options for
0: Morningstar
1: a long time.
0: Morningstar has a great black bean burger, by the way.
1: Yeah.
0: There's one company that's trying to take that to the next level by 3D printing the fake meat. Stakeholder Foods is preparing to launch plant-based products designed to look and feel like real cuts of meat, including marbled steak, filet mignon, chicken breast, and salmon. The goal is to make plant-based food taste less like a compromise and more like the real deal. They're going to be using 3D printers to do it. So pretty soon, your dinner might be printed instead of cooked.
1: How do you feel about that? I don't know. It just weirds me out. I don't know if food should be printed.
0: I don't have a problem with it. I'm also a kid that came up watching Star Trek Next Generation, and they had a replicator, and they were replicating food all the time. So I always thought that was pretty cool. Plus, I'm married to a vegetarian, so I have been, my mind is a little bit wider than most when it comes to food and vegetarian options. I got to tell you, I love a Beyond Burger, and if they can actually make it look and taste and feel like a steak, I might be all about it. Now, my wife might have the problem. That's the thing.
1: That's what I was thinking. Vegans, vegetarians, I don't know if they want to look at it like it looks like a cut of steak.
0: The first time my wife had a Beyond Burger, like, she couldn't eat it. She's like, I don't know what I'm eating. This is too weird. It's too much like the real thing. I had to finish it for her. Finally, she came around and realized it wasn't real, but it was too close to the real thing. Mm-hmm. So this company might have that same issue. Now, pistachios before bed, you might say. Well, yes, that's what we're saying. Apparently, scientists say pistachios will help you when you go to sleep. They contain melatonin, magnesium, vitamin B6, and tryptophan, nutrients associated with healthy sleep. Researchers say more human studies are needed before pistachios can officially be considered a sleep aid, but a handful of nuts before you go to bed, wind down, might actually help.
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0: Trans-Siberian Orchestra is going to get you in the holiday spirit as they hit Amaret Bank Arena December 18th. Franny has seen them. She says they put on an amazing show. I have not. Perhaps I go to this one for the very first time.
1: I think you should. All right. Do not let them, when they say it's a fan favorite holiday rock opera, don't automatically go, oh my God. I'm telling you, it is rock. It is metal. It is a feast for the eyes and the ears. And we want to get you there. All you have to be doing is streaming us, 98.7 The Gator, on the free iHeartRadio app. You're going to click that contest tab and register to score those tickets to go see TSO.

0: You ever see a trend from back in the day and you're like, man, I really did that right. And then you're just waiting for it to come back around so you could do it again. My time is now. It is 98.7 The Gator, the Palm Beach's rock station. Jason and Franny with you. Frosted Tips from back in the day was my jam, Franny. My senior.
1: It was that is our age range. Absolutely. Millennials, you know what we're talking about. The boy bands had it. Every dude wanted to look like he was in a boy band because the girls thought it was hot. And it was this at home highlighting thing that you did with like this cap with holes in it and a knitting, looked like a knitting needle. And that's how you did your frosted tips.
0: My senior picture for high school lit, man. I am telling you, the frosted tips were just rocking. I had the perfect.
1: Prove it, Jason. I had the
0: perfect roots, just the right amount of frosted tip. Oh, man, I couldn't have timed it better. And apparently, frosted tips are making a comeback in 2026. I'm here for it. My question, though, Lance Bass, by the way, obviously, you mentioned the boy bands. He's behind trying to bring this trend back and whatnot. My question, though, is now it's been like 25 years, right? So.
1: Yeah,
0: I got a lot more gray than I did back in them days. How does the frosted tip thing work when your half of your hair is gray?
1: I don't know. I feel like it would be such an interesting look though, because it's going to bleach your hair, so you're going to be gray with like these white tips. I think you should try it out.
0: I think we might have a show experiment on our hands. Jason and Franny on Instagram at Jason and Franny Show. Stay tuned. I think we might actually follow through on this bit.
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0: It is the Palm Beach's Rock Station, 98.7 The Gator. Jason and Franny with you, and we have your 9 o'clock keyword to score $1,000. You're looking at holidays, you're looking at Halloween, you're looking at bills, you're looking at all sorts of expenses that are either have happened or are about to happen, and $1,000 will go a long way for that. Now, Franny is the bearer of the keyword, so if you want $1,000, you need to listen to her right now. What is it, Franny?
1: All right, that keyword is grand, G-R-A-N-D. 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If you are going to play the game and you get a phone call, pick it up, because it could be us on the other line telling you that you just scored $1,000.

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0: You ever heard of a family business? Of course you have. Well, what if it wasn't your business? It is 98.7 The Gator, Jason and Franny with you. I kind of really enjoy this story, Franny. I'm going to share it with you now.
1: Please do.
0: A 22-year-old Dutch pilot for KLM recently got to share the cockpit with her father for the first time. She was the co-pilot while her dad was the captain.
1: That's cool.
0: You think that's cool? There's more. Her mother was also part of the cabin crew on the same flight. She's a flight attendant. They had no
1: idea. Is this okay? Like, is this set up? They do this?
0: No.
1: Really?
0: Not set up at all.
1: Just at random, she was put on this flight.
0: They had no idea their schedules were going to line up like that. It was a surprise for all of them. Father, daughter, mother, all on the same flight, working for the same airline. And I think that is too damn cool. That is our time for today. We are out of here. Teresa's going to come hang out with you, get you through your workday. Have a fantastic Tuesday. Oh, by the way, she's got another shot for you to score $1,000. That keyword just minutes away at 10 o'clock. Have a great Tuesday, y'all.
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And two songs. 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
1: Let me get in here and talk iHeartRadio Alter Ego 2027, all presented by Capital One. It's back January 16th at the Kia Forum in LA. And the best part, it's Evanescence, The Offspring, a special performance from William Corgan, Death Cab, Slightly Stupid, Modest Mouse, Young the Giant, The Warning, and Temper City. It's going to be amazing. And the Capital One cardholder presale starts next Tuesday. FYI.
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1: I'm Teresa, ready to give you guys another $1,000 win after Motley Crue here. 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
1: I'm Teresa, talking about Metallica and that Sphere. 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

98.7 The Gator. I'm looking into my crystal ball trying to figure out when we're going to get that Soundgarden album. I mean, my psychic abilities predicted the Aerosmith thing. Maybe I need an 8-ball, not a crystal ball. Just no, not like that, like the one you shake. What? Come on. It's not even noon. You crazy people.

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1: It's been a great start to our Tuesday, my friends. 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I got some Tom Sawyer after this. 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

98.7 The Gator, the Palm Beaches Rock Station. I'm Teresa, just giving you the heads up. All This Money is back Monday through Friday, 9, 8 through 5 p.m. You get the keywords. 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

Home of the Jason and Franny Show. It's 98.7 The Gator. I'm Teresa. Welcome to it. If you're just joining me, great timing because you're about to win $1,000 after this. And, well, then in a couple of minutes, I need to talk about Meta. Why are they clowning on Creed? Hang on. I'll explain it all coming up.

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1: It's been a great day. I love you. I'm Teresa. I thought this was funny, and am I shocked? No. Meta admits Instagram's algorithm suggested Creed songs too often. They're admitting their algorithm has been suggesting a song by Creed to users more than they should. Now, I don't know how people, like, clocked this, because Instagram, I mean, they're not... Look, when you compare Instagram to TikTok, the song recommendations, IG fails horribly. But somebody recognized it. Meta says they're going to investigate the glitch on why Higher was recommended to so many users. I mean, was it a glitch? It's a good song. Come on.
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98.7 The Gator. Let me jump in here for 1 second. Somebody was asking me about the Denny's syrup sneakers. Yeah, the high tops have actual Denny's syrup inside. If you're a rewards member, you can still get them. Everything you need to know is on my ex, at Teresa Rockface.

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1: Happy October 13. Getting mid-month, almost payday. It's Halloween-y. Life is good. I'm Teresa. Let's get some Zeppelin on for everyone.

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1: All right, I want you guys to hit me up on that talkback mic if you have our free iHeartRadio app on your phone, which you should at this point. Well, I saw this, like, survey says situation where a third of NFL football fans say that their, like, pregame ritual really does affect the game. Wearing the same jersey without washing it, growing a beard, dirty socks, the same underwear, the same spot on the couch every time you watch. Then you got those, like, rogue traditions where, is it the Bills that, like, throw themselves through folding tables? I think it's the Vikings that do, like, a hot sauce shot prior to the game. Do you have any weird rituals before you watch football? Hit me up on the talkback mic. Let me know.

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1: I hope you guys are having an amazing day so far. I'm Teresa, just keeping you and myself organized with all these new albums. Now, Kings of Leon, this is your reminder, November 6th. They've got a really good one about to drop. It's called Oh My Beloved. And if you're a fan, you're going to like it anyway, but it vibes. That's the best way I can describe it. The lead singer, My Whole World, you just vibe out to it. And I think we need more of that in our adult life. 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
1: Okay, I'm reading that this Canadian grandma did planks for 5 hours. 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Ugh. I am just a lazy sack. 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
1: Okay, today was a big day. Alter Ego is unleashed. 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
1: 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Billy Corgan's going to do a special thing. Death Cab, Slightly Stupid, Modest Mouse. I'm excited for The Warning, Young the Giant, Temper City's insane. Keep listening all week. We're going to give you a shot to go to the show before tickets go on sale at 5 p.m. So keep listening for your win.
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1: It's official. We finally have Aerosmith and Friends details on the two shows they're going to do coming up in Hollywood. I'll give you those details in two songs. Right now, I got to get you ready to win $1,000 after Sublime. 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
1: I'm Teresa, dropping all the Aerosmith tea on you. They finally gave us details for their all-star, it's called a comeback concert. I mean, did they really go anywhere? No. Steven Tyler's vocals did, but now, thanks to modern medicine, they're back. They're calling it California Dream On Aerosmith and Friends, October 29, November 1, Hollywood Bowl. 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I mean, the Black Crowes, Run DMC, you had me there. 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Heart, Billy Idol, Sammy, Slash, members of AIC, Chili Peppers, Chad Smith, my man has got FOMO. 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
1: It appears Billy Corgan will be doing a special performance at our Alter Ego show, which excites me. Any William Corgan moment is a good William Corgan moment.

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1: I just want to thank you for letting me be part of your day. Before I leave, I do want to do Poison. Every rose has its thorn. We need a little couple skate. And then, of course, this fine moment right here.

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1: I'm Teresa, just giving you the heads up. All This Money is back. 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

98.7 The Gator. We announced our huge show, Alter Ego, earlier this morning. If you missed out on the big announcement of who's going to be there, I've even not only got the details who's going to be there, but your trip coming up today. I'm going to tell you everything in less than 10 minutes. Def Leppard and the Big Rig as we are rolling.

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0: 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Alter Ego 2027 has been announced. Have you seen this lineup of artists? Oh, one of the biggest we've ever done. Evanescence, The Offspring, a special performance from Billy Corgan of Smashing Pumpkins, Death Cab for Cutie, and the list goes on. Now, here's the cool part. Every day with me this week in the 5 o'clock hour, listen for a keyword. That keyword is going to be your chance to win a trip before you can even buy the tickets. It goes down January the 16th back in L.A. at the Kia Forum.
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98.7 The Gator. They're excited. The end of this week, I'm off to Universal Orlando because of Ozzy's Haunted House. I'll be touring it and the rest of Halloween Horror Nights down there, and I get to share it with you on my socials. So follow along at Radio Big Rig is where you get me.

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Continuing on with the cash, chances, and the things you need to know. So before maybe 6 o'clock tonight, we can make you a thousandaire. Hell yes. I will tell you everything you need to know here less than 10 minutes. Along with Aerosmith, it's Big Rig. Thank you for being a part of the Shut Up and Rock, man.

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98.7 The Gator. Free money chances coming all the way through mid-November, man. It's Big Rig. Why aren't you in on this? Are you? Well, good. Just keep trying. I mean, you hear the stories. You hear people talking about, man, I've been playing this for 2-10 years, sometimes even longer, and then finally hitting it. Some guys and girls are like, yeah, my employees, my coworkers rib me about it, and then when I win, they're like, oh, yeah, maybe you should have been trying too. Every day, 9 a.m. through 5 p.m., keywords to our website for your shot at a grand.

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98.7 The Gator, the Palm Beaches rock station. So the other night, Dean Castronovo had an issue on stage in St. Louis. After a couple of songs, they took him off stage, and then he was rushed to the hospital. But everything now, since he's back with the band, everything seems to be okay, which is good news. You don't ever want to see anything like that. Whether it's just, you know, overworking, dehydration, but there's a lot of things that come into play. And when we get older, it don't get any easier, especially with the tour schedule they're trying to keep up with, which is insane, but I'm not them. They're not me. Nothing I can do about it. Separate ways with a big rig.

98.7 The Gator. What the dumb of the day? Just a couple minutes away. It's Big Rig. And it's funny, right? People who fail to take responsibility for their actions. And then whenever it's, you know, someone else's alleged fault, not a human like you and I, but an animal, people choose the wrong side. It's the damnedest, dumbest thing I've ever seen. Figure this out together in about 10 minutes.

0: Palm Beach's rock station, 98.7 The Gator. What's the dumb of the day? So did you see the story over the weekend? The guy in England who went into the wildlife park and hopped into the tiger enclosure and then started chastising and taunting a tiger that is just, you know, just lying there, just looking at him like, what are you doing? What are you doing in here? Hey, if you keep taking swings at me, buddy, you're going to be what's for dinner. And sure enough, he eventually mauls the guy. And as the world works, people are like, oh, we have to put down the tiger. He's tasted blood. Yeah, he's kind of a flesh eater. He's had blood before. And again, if you're going to hop onto the dinner plate and, you know, basically virtually smack the tiger in the face, what do you think is going to happen? The day that we have people taking responsibility for their own actions will be the greatest day on planet Earth.
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It's Big Rig. 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

98.7 The Gator. Flagpole sitting just a little bit after 5 o'clock with the Big Rig. You know what else is happening in this hour? I'm going to tell you about our big alter ego announcement this morning. Our giant show in January, thanks to Capital One powering this. Who the headliners are. And then when you're winning a trip with me every day this week. Less than 10 minutes from right now. Hang on.

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98.7 The Gator. They are having the biggest year of their history in all these 25-plus years. Talking about Evanescence, they have been announced, if you did not see, headliner for our 2027 Alter Ego presented by Capital One. Oh, yeah, it's big rig. And a first-timer, no less. Offspring's on the bill. Billy Corgan from the Smashing Pumpkins is going to be in the house. Slightly Stupid, Modest Mouth, Young the Giant. This list goes on and on and on. It's huge. One big night inside the Kia Forum, January the 6th. And when you're listening to me in the 5 o'clock hour all this week, it is a keyword that could win you a trip for two before they even go on sale.

98.7 The Gator, the Palm Beaches rock station. I promised I would tell you right before the alter ego text to win keyword drops. Not yet. Not yet, but don't worry. I'll let you know in a couple of minutes when it's about to go down. In the meantime, just enjoy the Shut Up and Rock, man. Commuting tunes to get you home on a Tuesday. Whether it's kicking back watching Major League Baseball, the American League Championship Series, the National League Championship Series, NHL's back. We've got college football tonight. Everything is back, man. It's fall. Let's go. It's Rooster.

0: 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That keyword that could win you a trip to our alter ego, powered by Capital One, with Evanescence, The Offspring, and everyone else. It is right after Disturbed. Are you ready?
1: You feel that.
0: You should feel it. Because when you get it, you'll text it to 200-200. And then hopefully before your head hits pillow tonight, you'll find out you're coming to Los Angeles with us next January to see Evanescence, The Offspring, Billy Corgan from Smashing Pumpkins, and many, many more.

0: Palm Beach's Rock Station, 98.7 The Gator. Did you catch one of our Monsters of Rock weekends so far? These things are great. We're doing them all the way through Halloween. Now, if you're thinking like old school Monsters of Rock, like the 80s, this is like live performances. It's not. These are Monster Rock albums from one particular year, right at the beginning of the 90s, 1991, which gave us the Red Hot Chili Peppers, Metallica's Black Album, Nirvana's Nevermind. There's so many. And there's so many legendary cuts, the deeper cuts. That's what we're throwing in, along with the songs you already know and love. Every Saturday and Sunday, each weekend, all the way up through Halloween on our Monsters of Rock weekends right here.
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0: Hey, stop undressing us with your ears. Wait, actually? Keep going. It's nice to feel wanted.
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0: the Palm Beach's rock station, 98.7 The Gator. Appreciate you listening on your way home from happy hour. Cheers. My name's Chumley. Guns N' Roses. Here's Patience.
1: One, two, three, four.

0: Home of the Jason and Franny Show. It's 98.7, The Gator. 9 chances tomorrow to go fund yourself and win $1,000. Now you just have to figure out what you're going to do with an extra $1,000. I mean, there's a ton of stuff you can do. Valerie won earlier. Here's what she's doing.
1: First thing I'm going to do with this $1,000 is I'm going to help my mom out.
0: Valerie's helping out mom. I mean, she brought you into this world. It's the least you could do. I like that. What will you do with an extra $1,000? Start thinking about it. Your first shot to win tomorrow, just after 9 a.m.
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Linkin Park's coming up. The Who's next. Hutch Chumley, STP. Yeah, that's Stone Temple Pilots if you're not hip to the acronym. Here's Interstate Love Song.

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I would say that Europe had one of the most signature keyboard sounds of the 1980s. See if you agree. We'll play some Europe. That's coming up after Linkin Park's One Step Closer.

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It's Chumlee. 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

0: The Palm Beach's Rock Station with Jason and Franny in the morning. It's 98.7 The Gator. Spooky season. I love Halloween. I've been watching a lot of scary movies on the weekends. I thought this was kind of interesting. Iconic horror movie from back in the day, 1980, The Shining. That famous scene with Jack Nicholson using an axe on the door, sticking his head through. Here's Johnny.
1: Here's Johnny.
0: I read this today. That iconic scene actually took 3 days to film and 60 doors. Yeah, because he kept having to chop the door with the axe. 60 doors, 3 days. Just one scene. Who knew? I love Halloween. Might watch The Shining later.
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